regular day.

0: is going to be clear for law enforcement. Second service, be your attorney.
1: Yeah.

0: 502.
1: 2 cars, extra patrol, Virginia Street and High Street, clearing both, please.

RJ calling in from 270 Cranberry Drive. They advise there's a white pit bull that comes from that residence and is aggressive. I believe your complainant lives there in the area. She said she was chased by the caller dog. She was chased by the dog while she was in the yard and tried to bite her. Right. She said she started screaming and ran back over to its residence. She's requesting law enforcement speak to somebody that resides there. She said that's a known drug house she's stating, and she's wanting somebody to speak to the dog about keeping it up for it's aggressive.

0: another subject calling in from the residence at Bellevue Lane. He's advising that this female has to go to Bar H, her legal guardians at DHHR, and her workers on scene, as well as stating that the female needs to be transported and cannot refuse. Can you advise?
1: Yeah, that's not a law enforcement issue. We're not going to make her go. That's not our job.
2: You can tell us I'm the same.
0: Yeah.

0: Control Pager 602-602, respondent 205.5 Bellevue Lane in Beckley. Call back and request an EMS to come back out there to possibly transport the patient. Repeat, respondent 205.5 Bellevue Lane in Beckley at 2016.
1: Control 602, copy 10, then route.
0: Copy, can you give me folks service?
1: Copy that.

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1: Delta, Delta 04 is 620 Alpha. It's going to be a gray Chevy Colorado. 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
0: Copy, verifying Delta 04 620 Alpha.
1: Affirmative.
0: Copy.
1: Yes.
0: Sir, you did say that you want to pick the escort up, correct?
1: Escort.
0: Copy, sir.
1: Control 128.
0: 128.
1: You can clear that canine car?
2: Yep.
0: I do, sir. I just had a call come in. It's going to be a found property complaint at 276 Blue Jay Drive in Beaver.

0: yard sale, and the male left a bicycle there at his residence. 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
1: Copy. I definitely have no way to transport it in my car. They wanted to trash it, they can. He came back for it.
0: Copy.

0: on 28. Do you think you can give him a telephone call at least? He was requesting to speak to law enforcement.
1: Y'all with me.
0: 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Thank you.
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1: Copy, Tens will be in route. Have y'all made contact?
0: Ma'am, I'm going to be attempting to contact the patient. They had no further information. They were unable to contact her via pendant.
1: Copy that.
0: Control
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punctuate.

male patient had made threats to hit him in the face and also had hit him with a crutch she was using. It was a female wearing a pink shirt, pink shorts, and was walking with crutches. The complainant was escorted out of the hospital. They're wanting to speak to a law enforcement officer outside of the ER in the parking lot. They're going to be wearing a blue and white t-shirt.

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Jefferson's at 1909 Harper Road, Smart Hotel, room 214 in Beckley. There's a group of four subjects that is intoxicated on alcohol. They've been outside of his room all day, being loud and cussing each other. They're currently not in a disturbance at this time. Unknown descriptions, and he's attempted to make contact with the manager to have them removed, but nothing has happened.

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0: 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They advised that he backed into the dumpster, busted out his back window. 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

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Repeat, respond on 1124 Airport Road, Sleep Inn, Hotel, Beaver, room 153 at 2117.

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0: 10-4.
1: Correction. They're going to be at room 153.
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1: Yes.
0: So we've had two hang up calls come in. One, the first one, they didn't say anything, it pinged at 214 Basin Street and Callaway Heights. Second one, the mail section, a low voice gave the address, then disconnected the line. We're going to be attempting to call back.
1: Copy.

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1: Calling and told to pager 631, station 120 first responders. 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Respond to 150 Maple Street, apartment 101 in Sophia. 28-year-old female breathing difficulty. Repeating, respond to 150 Maple Street, apartment 101 in Sophia at 2131. Siri, into traffic for control.
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0: 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I have a 28-year-old female having difficulty breathing, lips are starting to turn blue. Repeating, respond to 150 Maple Street, Apartment 101 in Sophia, second tone, 2133.
1: Control 120.
0: 120.
1: 631 is going to be ahead of us. You can clear us.
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0: Toyota, Pager 6032, Pager 6032. Responded to 214 Mason Street in Callaway Heights. Had a 911 hang-up call, then received an initial call from 988. Have a male subject having mental emotional issues on scene. Intoxicated. Repeating response to 214 Mason Street in Callaway Heights at 2135.
1: Six three one.
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Negative NCIC.

extremely intoxicated, requesting to be transported.

0: law enforcement was dispatched after 988 called in and advised it was a medical issue. They have left free EMS to respond.
1: Okay, her management cannot respond unless PD is responding with us due to prior incidences.
0: Copy, 2140.

0: 1032.
1: Ma'am, we have received additional call from the patient himself. Advised he has been having headaches, vomiting, detoxing from alcohol, and he is currently drinking as well. I've reopened to have law dispatch in the area.
0: We're going to be staging at the gas station. Could you let me know when law enforcement gets on scene, please?
1: Okay, which gas station are you staging at, ma'am?
2: Control 110.
3: 110.
2: What's going on there? What was the nature of that call?
3: Sir, it came in as a 911 hang-up call. I gave it to 152 to begin with. We got another call back from 988. They said there's a male subject there. He is drinking. He's intoxicated. He's advised that he's not doing well. Say his wife's there, also at the residence with him. One two five control.
2: Hey, ma'am. Control 110.
3: 110.
2: Pitch is busy, Margie busy. I'll head to Basin Street. I'm coming to Harper.
3: Copy.

0: 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Correction, 151 Beaver Plaza, Kroger and Beaver. There's a white female, white shirt, shorts, big brown purse. The subject has shoplifted from the store several items, unknown what all. It is on video footage. The subject left in a Nissan SUV, unknown direction of travel.
1: Registration.
0: Registration is attached to the card.
1: Table. 40.
2: 125, be advised there's also a male with that female. They thought he was wearing a white shirt and shorts also. Is there another unit with traffic control? Sir, I can't copy your traffic. You're breaking out. Unit with traffic control about White Oak. I could not copy your unit number or your traffic.

0: 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I could not copy that traffic. Could you tell who it was?
1: Charlie Rising 140, down at Wolf Lane.

0: 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It's going to be South Fayette, by Hunter Street.
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0: Control, 6:30 is arriving, Raleigh General.
1: Copy, 2150. Sir, did you mean Kanawha Street and Hunter Street intersection?
2: Yeah, I'm right by that.

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1: 110.
0: I'm in the area here on Mason Street. Is EMS already there?
1: Sir, they're staging in the area. They're not going on scene until you go in with them. So maybe a correction is showing them on scene at the time. Sir, they're just arrived in the area staging waiting for you is what it is.
0: 214 at the very end on the right.
1: Affirmative.
0: Jeremy out.
1: Copy.
0: Come and check on.
1: 110, read advising.
0: Who am I checking on?
1: Sir, there's a male subject there. He's intoxicated and seems to have some emotional issues. He's requesting transport, but they've had some issues there with him. I believe it's going to be a Robert Pashuta. Just advise me when you want them to come on in.
0: They can come on down here to the car there. I'll make a private
1: contact. Copy. Law enforcement's on scene. They said that you can come on down towards the car. Come on in.
2: Copy. Thank you.

0: you guys got any calls on US 19 in the Bradley area for a white passenger car traveling southbound in the northbound lane?
1: Negative.

0: Eugene and Mount Hope area. We're unable to locate the vehicle. All we have is a white passenger car. I've made it all the way to the Crossroads Mall and haven't ran into him yet. Just follow that vehicle. Copy.
1: You copy GPS 498 traffic, had a white passenger car going northbound, correction, going southbound in the northbound lane. It's the last seen on Corridor L, my audience BOL 2203.

0: fully on EMS. He's already got all his bags packed. He's ready to go.
1: Copy that. We're advised. Come on in.
0: They want to wait in front door. We'll be coming out shortly as soon as he gets done.
1: Copy.
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1: Sir,
0: I'm going to check the welfare call, 506 Pamela Street in Bradley. Believe us, she can hear a child screaming at her neighbor's residence. She thinks she's heard the child saying stop around 10 times ago, 10 minutes ago. She said she doesn't...
1: Shady, I can take care of that over Beckley.
2: Alright, 1 p.m. pull on from you.
1: It don't matter, I'm just clear to call her on, I can give it.
2: You guys, you don't care, I got no position. I'll fix your bell.
1: Yeah, control, you ready?
0: Once you get a copy, Dred.
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1: 110.
3: This one on law enforcement minor. He's with EMS. He's cleared SMR.

0: 40 control.
1: Good.
0: Sorry, I've got a destruction of property complaint. It's going to be at 129 Afton Lane in MacArthur. Caller advised that her boyfriend, Ernie Coos Jr., was on scene. And the caller said the male got into a verbal argument with her and she told him to leave the residence break.
1: Copy. Control to all units. Paracop the following deal. Reference possible DUI. Area Robert Seabird Drive and Veterans Avenue in Beckley. Break. All units. Deal for a black and collar Harley lowrider. Unknown registration. Last seen headed northbound. To be a male driver. Possibly intoxicated. Is driving all over the roadway. Getting all units. Milo. At 2220.
2: Drew, I just passed it here on South A. It's going southbound towards South Eisenhower.
1: Copy, I'm here on Woodlawn. I'll never be able to catch up to it.
2: Guys turned around. I don't know if I'll get up to it or not.

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1: See on South Bay, it's still there.
2: Yeah, we're coming back towards Fayetteville Mills.
1: Copy.
2: I'm going to observe his riding here for a minute.
1: Copy, so you're still in South Bay, coming back towards town.
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0: I'll probably light it up down here once we get closer to Five Corners.
1: I'll be able to go here to Five Corners then.
0: Control 219.
1: 219.
0: I'll be stopping Harley Davidson. I can't make out the plate just yet. It's going to be in the area of South Fayette, 2nd Street, Five Corners area.
1: Copy.

0: recognizing a white male, last name wearing jeans, a backpack, had a hat on. It's going to be with a dark stubble beard.
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registered to a Kevin Bailey II, address 369 Daniels Road in Ravencliff, Wyoming County. This would be a 2020 Harley Davidson XL 1200, expiration to 2026. It has expired. Negative is Yahtzee.

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0: 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I can't find them. You've been clear of this. No report.
1: Copy 2236.

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1: Negative, sir. She was no longer in the area. She just found it suspicious of how angry he was when he chased the vehicle.

0: 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You clear them both. No report, please.
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1: Table.
0: Neil Smith. Yeah.
1: What was that again?
0: Neil Smith got him.
2: Around 2200, and they are gone. And he had found a pink and color vape sitting next to the cage that said Geek Bar on it. Break. He does have a suspect. It's a Kenneth Smith subject, a black male, tall, skinny, build, white male as well. White male is going to be a Toby subject. It was advised his truck had broken down and was dropped off in the area recently. He had spoken to the Kenneth subject, who advised he was missing a vape with that matched that description, so he believes that's the male who had taken his rabbits. He's wanting an officer to respond for a report

0: Hang on just a sec.
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0: 215 headquarters.
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3: You shouldn't get out of the intersection of 8th Street, Knoxley. I'm going to take 9 2 South. I can't remember the American one.

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0: Central.
1: Bob, will you run West Virginia November 17361 Alpha?

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0: control.
1: Good.
0: We have a civil matter at 317 Woodlawn Avenue in Beckley. Caller buys a Justina Lacey subject. It's on the sidewalk outside of the apartments, and there is an active personal protective order per the complainant. He advised they have not spoken or interacted, but he's wanting a phone call just to verify if the PPO limitations, to see if the subject is breaking them, break. It's going to be a biracial female, unknown clothing description. He is not able to see the female to give a description. We're confirming with records if there is an active PPO order.
1: Copy, so he can't see her, but he's saying she's on the sidewalk.
0: He advised he can see the female, but not enough to give a description. We did confirm there is an active one with records.

individuals behind the presidential.

0: here. I'm not seeing. I'm like behind the law offices here, kind of down that little walkway behind the bird statue.
1: Yeah.

0: 19. I got three.
1: You got Pegasus?
0: First was the Aaron Pike, 11-18 of 89, break. The second one is Quentin, 10, K-E-E-N, 9-11-79. And the third one's Jessica Edwards, 5-1 of 82.
1: Copy.

time, but if I should call back, said Mel did leave the scene.

0: caller back. I was just wanting to make sure she gets an eye on which way he's going to be left. Copy.
1: Control 29, I'm out on Johnstown.
0: Copy.

front.

0: The complaint said he was heading towards the bowling alley when he left.
1: Copy.
0: How long ago was that? Stand by.
2: That November 59402 Alpha plate is being displayed on a blue Dodge Dakota. We'll be pulling it over on white stick. I'll give you an address.
0: Copy, 2339.

0: son.
1: Exactly, have an active coming back into that building. That anybody or you know yet?
0: Stand by, sir. I'll have to check and see. 140 control.
1: Good.
0: So I've got an MBA. It's going to be across from 4127 Coal City Road in Lilybrook. Female is injured. She is inside that residence there. Single car. She hit the guardrail. Vehicle is on its side in a ditch. No destruction of property to anybody's residence or anything. She said it's near a straight stretch in a curve.
1: Copy.
2: Vehicle's on its side, silver Kia Forte, one injury to an 18-year-old female, shoulder injury. Being responded on 4127 Coal City Road in Lilybrook at 2340.
0: Record to get it out of there.
1: Copy, that's our work.
0: Copy.

alley. No bikes were seen.

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1: Negative.
0: Copy.
2: Suspect, I don't think he's in the business any longer.

0: 29. Maybe having that individual match that description here, aspect the art, sir.
1: Copy, sir.
2: Subject was advised of the options you can take to get that PPR modified. You can clear.
1: Copy.

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1: Copy. Copy, 2344.
0: Can you check Thomas Redden?
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3: On board, E-Control.
1: Good.
3: Sir, Lax is going to be in route drive, Thomas.
1: Copy. Control.
0: 29.
1: It's going to be negative. She only has access to the one camera at the front door.
0: Copy. Can she review it within the last 5 minutes and see where this individual came from on the front?
1: Copy.
2: T29, Roger's

0: have in number 1 Delta 7, Hotel Whiskey 7, 8 November 5, 8 Sierra 5, 14328.
1: The mailhead came into view from off camera. They did not approach from any other angle or coming from outside the building. Geo has seen him walk up to the door.
2: Copy. What I'm trying to figure out, did he come out of their front door or did he walk up the steps to it this second time?
1: He did not come outside from the Beckley Arts Center. He had walked up to the door.
2: Copy.

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1: 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Are you able to access your CAD?
0: 8-4.
1: Copy. They're just requesting law enforcement to check the area.
0: 8-4, I'll run by, check the area.
1: Copy.
2: Probably control Peter 631, responding to 351, Beaver Pond, Fairdale. 26-year-old male, tightness in his chest, have some pain. Repeat, responding to 351, Beaver Pond, Fairdale at 2351.
0: You can also go ahead and just clear that. We'll just patrol throughout the night.
1: Copy.

0: 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They're there with the vehicle, a patient at the residence at 4127. They're going to wait there at the vehicle until you get there. They said it should be the last sharp back curve at the bottom.
1: Okay. 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

0: to read this man back to you, Mr. Craig, to just come back on file.
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0: I've got 1 Delta 7 Hotel Whiskey 7, 8 November 5854328.
1: The 5514328 should be Sierra 514328.
0: Copy, stand by, sir.

0: 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Looks like it's on a 2008 Dodge Dakota. Yeah, I see.
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1: So we had that complaint from the Smart Hotel callback. They just wanted to advise that it was a silver newer Ford truck, possibly a 24 or 25 model. They provided a registration of 34 Zulu 873, unknown direction of travel.
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0: 254 Coal City Road. 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Unsure if it's an argument. No one's come to the line. They literally just disconnected.
1: Control 140.
0: 140.
1: Exhaust vent.
0: Copy. I'm still getting that information logged on your card for you.

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1: 631. 631's on things.

Galen Stewart, he advised it was accidental. 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He did confirm his address and his phone number with me. He said there was no emergency.

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1: Copy. I believe I'm out, but I'm not sure.
0: Copy. I do know it's going to be right off the roadway. Looks like it's a little closer to the road.

0: 40. It looks like it's going to be directly across from 2455. I think that's a blue roof. It kind of appears blue. I can't see any vehicles out front, but it looks like it has a wide spot as a driveway.
1: Copy. I'm at the wrong address, patrolman 2464.

150 Autumn Lane at Wildwood House Apartments, Apartment 1, Lima, for a 75-year-old male that's fallen and is unable to move. Repeat, respond to 150 Autumn Lane, Wildwood House Apartments, Apartment 1, Lima, in Beckley at 025.

copy of the residence directly across from 2454. I'm not sure if that, Joe. Copy, that looks like 2455. Copy, sounds right.

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0: 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Engine 2, overdose, 1909 Harbor Road, at 0039 hours.
1: 2-4.
2: Parking lot appears to be overdosing. Intox does have a knife. Law enforcement is dispatched. 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
2: Updated. We have another call stating the male subject in the parking lot is in talks, has fallen and not moving. We're updating fire and EMS now.
0: Copy. Mid route to Smart Hotel. This PD is advised mid route as well.
1: Affirmative, they are en route. Also, we're getting another call that male subject has went unresponsive in the parking lot. He's still, he's not moving. He is breathing at this time.
0: Copy. Is it the rear parking lot, or do you have a better location?
1: Yes. Sir, now they're advising that he just got up and he's walking off the property. It's going to be a black male with a black t-shirt and beige pants. He's in the front lot at this time.
0: Get there and advise. Thanks.
2: Correction, that's going to be the front lot.
0: Copy.
1: Breathe. It's going to be a male in the front lot, black male, black t-shirt, beige pants, and a backpack.
3: 10-4, has law enforcement got there yet?
1: Negative, they're dispatched, they're in route.
3: Copy that.

0: caller said that he's in the front. He's trying to walk, but he hasn't made it off the property. Shaky.
1: Copy. We'll head back up to the front of the building.
2: Here myself and 216 coming up here. That's going to be the parking lot up top here near Harper Road.
3: Affirmative. They advise the front there. Fire department should be coming back around. They had passed them up.
2: Copy.

0: the Smart Hotel.
1: Copy that.
0: They should be in the front parking lot there.
1: Stand by.

0: guys there on scene.
1: I see him pulling up now.
0: Copy.
1: Breakers 245.
2: 245.
1: This is Premium. Anthony Reed, State Chief, President of my log.

0: Control 603, we're going to be clear that scene. Lift is installing. Show its remaining busies.
1: Copy. Control and control.
2: Yeah, per PD, we're not needed on scene. The patient's with Jane Care.

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0: you on that call on Jonestown Road in Beckley. Are you still on that?
1: Negative. You can clear that.

0: 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Have a good rest of your night.
1: Copy, sir. Have a good night.

advised there's a female saying her son is kidnapping her. The caller advised that there's another person outside that the caller cannot see. Female's going to be a Maggie Thompson. The female's standing on the front porch currently. Sounds like the other suspect's going to be a Keith DeBerry. They're advising the female is at 819 Stonewall Road.

paperwork, I can

to control. They did state the son does not have any weapons, but is known to use drugs.

0: realize there's someone in the driveway the female's talking to. Unsure if it's a male or a female, it's too dark to see. The person in the driveway appears to be on foot.
1: That's the problem.

0: Guadalupe and Eccles. The initial caller is going to be in Georgia. The female that is advising them of what's going on is at that residence in Eccles. Advised Kelly Ward contacted his friend, stated that her ex, Matthew Albright, is driving by her house in a silver work truck and keeps continually calling her phone. Kelly advised the female did have a DVP, but it expired. Unknown weapons, drugs, or alcohol. She is wanting to speak to law enforcement. She's afraid to get off the phone with them. Male is bipolar and schizophrenic.
1: Copy. Do you have a contact number for the victim?
0: Affirmative. This is in the car. She did advise that the male's been... They've been threatening the female by text message, told her he is ready to spend the rest of his life in prison.
1: Copy, 7-1.
0: Negative, we don't have the caller from Georgia online. They have the female online with them.

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0: 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I apologize.
1: You're fine. It's 100578.

0: shots fired complaint. Caller's at 135 Eastwood Drive in Crab Orchard. She was in the woods behind her home towards the area of Hilltop Coffee. She heard two gunshots, possibly from a handgun. She didn't hear or see anyone afterwards. She devised right before the shots, she thought she heard someone walking in the woods. She didn't need to speak to law enforcement, just request them to check the area.
1: Copy.

calling Control Pager 674. Pager 674, respond to 1250 Egeria Road in Egeria for a male subject that had surgery that is bleeding from his site. Repeat, respond to 1250 Egeria Road in Egeria at 141.

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1: Copy, Chief.
0: Off duty, please. Y'all have a good night.
1: Copy. Have a good night.

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1: Team 4.
0: Copy, I'm not sure what happened there. I put it up.

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1: They advised that a 64-year-old male bleeding from the leg after surgery.
0: That's a copy control. I appreciate you.

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0: respond to 150 Maple Street, apartment 101, Sophia, 28-year-old female, difficulty breathing, repeating 631. Respond to 150 Maple Street, apartment 101, Sophia, 306.
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0: Copy. First responders, respond to 150 Maple Street, apartment 101, Sophia, 28-year-old female, difficulty breathing, repeating station 120, first responders, respond to 150 Maple Street, apartment 101 in Sophia, 307.

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1: 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I am pulled over at Roosevelt Street. The intersection of Robert T. Burr, Crab Orchard.
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Respond to 815 South Fayette Street at Sky Baptist Church in Beckley for a 34-year-old male with mental and emotional issues requesting transport. Patient is intoxicated. Repeat, respond to 815 South Fayette Street, Sky Baptist Church in Beckley at 357.

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0: Control Pager 635, 635. I respond to 1939 Harper Road in Beckley at the Travel Lodge, room 72. For a 27-year-old female that's fallen with an injured ankle. Repeat, respond to 1939 Harper Road at Travel Lodge, room 72 in Beckley at 417.
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0: through West Virginia, came back to Jack or Sharon guy on a Beckley at 112 Clutch Street on a 2012 Toyota Expedition 721. 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
1: We just got to make a card for a suspicious vehicle. 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Just put that info on it. You can clear it.

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0: I sure just want to make you aware due to the time. Assault already occurred at 1329 Ritter Drive in Daniels at Tudors. Complaint about a 23-year-old male has a head injury due to being hit by a crowbar. Happened approximately 30 minutes ago. Towards the Dollar General store, he's having a hard time remembering.

0: like coming on here in about 10, 15 minutes. If there's any of the ambulance.
1: We are going to dispatch EMS, the subject's bleeding from the head.

0: Control, pager 634. Pager 634, respond to 1329 Ritter Drive in Daniels at the Tudors for a 23-year-old male who was struck in the head by a crowbar. Repeating pager 634, respond to 1329 Ritter Drive in Daniels at the Tudors, 0546.
1: Control 634.
0: 634. Copy, 0547, break. Be advised the subject was bleeding from his head. They were trying to control it with a jacket that he had.

of an assault already occurred. 1329 Ritter Drive, Tears and Daniels. Male was hit in the head by a crowbar. Unknown where the assailants are. He walked down to the Tears. We do have EMS dispatch on scene at this time.

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1: 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EMS is loaded with that patient in route of RH.
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0: Copy, thank you.

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1: 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The speech therapy, Interior Berg, Zone 6. We have exhausted the call out list.
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0: over alarm activation at Dr. Anthony Williams, 200 Stanford Road in Beckley, showing entry exit times 2. There are attempted call outs.
1: 10-4. 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
0: 243.
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504 Sandstone Drive in Begley, apartment number 2, in reference to harassment. Complaint advised that her brother's ex-girlfriend has been stalking her and making threats towards her. She advised that the female had showed up at her apartment last night. She told her to leave her alone. She started texting her this morning, has left her a 16-minute voice memo. She's requesting to speak to law

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1: Can you start me a school detail card for Independence High School? Can you go ahead and clear it out and send me busy?

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0: ahead.
1: Sure, we've got a call at 2930 Robert Seabird Drive in Bigley at the McDonald's Uptown. Reference to a possible overdose. Complaint advised that there's a vehicle in the parking lot that has a male passed out inside. It's going to be a Volkswagen Jetta gray in color. West Virginia registration 55 Romeo 482. Break. Vehicle comes back to a Lindsay Milam, Old Scarborough Road in Harvey on a 2012 Volkswagen Jetta. We do have EMS dispatch as well.
0: Copy, I'll be in route.
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received a call over the weekend at 4167 Odd Road in Josephine in reference to an animal neglect and cruelty complaint. Complainant just called back in. He is advising he no longer needs animal control. Somebody has come and picked that dog up.

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Repeat, respond to 1032 Hinton Road in White Oak at 734.

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although he is prepared to copy the following DOL reference reckless driver last seen in the 700 block of Flattop Road in Shady Spring. Break. While units on the lookout for a black Dodge Ram, registration of 613657 Alpha. Vehicle's missing a passenger side door, driving recklessly. Vehicle passed two cars on the main road with oncoming traffic. Vehicle just pulled into the Shady Elementary School. All units BOL 830.

0: 135, did you call me that bolo, sir?
1: Not copy. Do you have a tag number?
0: Affirmative. The tag is 613-657 Alpha. It's coming back to a Noah Farley at 819 Bragg Road in Shady Spring on a Dodge Ram.
1: Copy. We'll follow for it. Yeah, clear.

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309 Harper Road in Bagley at the Smart Hotel, room 107. Complainants, the property manager, he advised there's a Cameron Allen in that room who is not on the agreement, been staying with a female. They're requesting him to be trespassed.

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1: Yeah, Chapter 135.
0: Affirmative. Which Baxter's were you going to be out?
1: Nichols.
0: Copy.

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0: 120 first responders respond to 500 Water Tank Hill Road in Sophia for a 70-year-old female with chest pain. Repeat, respond to 500 Water Tank Hill Road in Sophia at 856.
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2: Have a description of the house. 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

for visual. Sir, the marathon on Harper Road just called in requesting you return. They have some information for you.

0: right and right and Crab Orchard. Colorizer's a husky that keeps coming onto their property. The dog's currently on his porch eating his dog's food. He doesn't know who it belongs to, but it does have a collar on it. He's requesting animal control.
1: Control. It's going to be 304-255-9283.

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1: is going to be busy company traffic.
0: Copy. Pam, I've got an MBA without fluid or injury in the 1700 block of Harper Road in Beckley. It's a two-car MBA. It's going to be a white Chevy Cruze and a white Toyota Camry. No injury, smoke, fluid, or airbag deployment. Vehicles have pulled over off of the roadway in the parking lot across from Raleigh General. Should have their flashers on. Copy.

0: Collins Patrol, pager 639. Pager 639, respond to 157 Patterson Street in Prosperity for 83-year-old male, correction, 83-year-old female that has fallen. Repeat, respond to 157 Patterson Street in Prosperity at 915.
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0: 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Respond to 500 Water Tank Hill Road in Sophia by request of 631 needing lifting assist. Repeat, respond to 500 Water Tank Hill Road lifting assist for a female with chest pain at 922.
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1: Copy. Service only, reference civil matter, 1228 Lower Sand Lake Road. Caller advised that he gave his friend $280 to stay at her home for a month. He advised that the female was doing drugs and started accusing him of stealing her jewelry, has locked the door, and he is unable to get back in. She has all his belongings. He's tried to arrange with her to get his belongings back, but she's not answering him.
2: 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I request for a unit to respond to 500 Water Tank Hill Road with 631 for lift assist for a 70-year-old female with chest pain. 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
1: Control.
2: One twenty, just acknowledge the tone. I don't have any units in route yet, but they did just acknowledge.
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2: Copy, sir. Thank you.
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It's going to be 441-8-1-526. Copy.

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1: Where's this alarm that's going off in this building here?
0: Dave, it's a refrigerator holdup.

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1: 681.
0: We're going to go ahead and be en route to that traffic at Water Tank Hill if we're still needed.
1: Copy. They did call in and see if we could get an ETA for you. We told them you were living in the Coal City area.
0: Copy that. It says probably about a little under 10 out there.
1: Copy. 631 control.

0: we did stand by. The school resource officer was up there and told us to go ahead and clear it out.
1: Okay. The assigned for the school resource officer, 500 units on their own card for a special assignment at Independence High School, and we're still busy on it.
0: Sir, we didn't copy anybody saying they needed a carpet on that Q1. Is all the units busy?
1: Yeah, I thought 502 did when he logged on. If not, go ahead and throw us a card in there, special assignment. And all 500 units are busy on this. We'll let you know when we're cleared up.
0: Copy.

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Still got his doors open.

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1: Sir, we have a report of a disabled vehicle, 5800 block of Bolt Road and Bolt. It's a coal truck stuck in the right lane in a blind spot. Caller was a passerby, didn't stop to speak with the driver.
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one.

0: aware of, NVA without fluid or injury. It's going to be the 100 block of Hubbard Street, Cowley Heights.
1: Yeah.
0: Two vehicles.
1: Yes.
0: They advise one vehicle may need a wrecker. No injury, no flame, smoke, or debris.

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1: Copy.
0: 0-1-3 Golf.
1: Stop.
0: Did it happen on Hubbard or did it happen on the floor lane?
1: It happened on Hubbard Street.

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2: Good.
1: Need to respond to that. Yeah, I'm

will be cleared.

Natalie Heights. 69-year-old male, feels like he's going to pass out. Repeat, respond to 214 Basin Street in Callaway Heights at 10:03.

0: 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Are you available to call in so we can connect you? Yes, sir.
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Westwood View Road in Coleridge. The caller is the subject's brother. She advised her brother, James Lane, had made threats last night to self-harm. They last spoke to him around 2200 hours. Their brother in Georgia last heard from him at 2 in the morning. They're at the house now. They cannot access his bedroom because the house is a disaster and his vehicle is still there, but he will not respond to them. Unknown if he's harmed himself. They advise he does have access to a gun and history of alcohol use, has been suicidal recently.

America's UN Stage EMS.

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Good.

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1: Fire somebody out of here, control. 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
1: 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It's in a bad turn.
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1: Copy.
0: Be advised, this patient does have a history of stroke. Advise that she is outside. They've got her sitting up next to a tree. She is having pain in her shoulder and her arm.

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It was an immediate disconnect. We are attempting callbacks. So far, we've gotten no answer. 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

0: Engine 1, 3 down, 2400 block, South Kanawha Street, cross of Wright Road and Booth Avenue. Engine 1, 3 down, 2400 block, South Kanawha Street, cross of Wright Road and Booth Avenue, at 10:25 hours.
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0: 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I'll keep you advised.
1: Copy. We do have fire department still headed that way.

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0: 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You cleared SNR.
1: Copy, sir. 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

0: border control. 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They're wondering if you had a possible ETA.
1: About 6 minutes out, sir.
0: Copy, thank you.
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0: So we have fire department dispatch out to NVA with fluids. The single vehicle NVA gravel all over the roadway. Caller is in a silver Jeep. The vehicle is currently in a driveway. Stand by.

0: drive one. They're advising the vehicle is drivable, but they're still wanting law enforcement to file a report.
1: Carol 135.
0: 135.
1: We're about to take care of that after we see what's going on with these.
0: Copy.

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1: Command 1, route 32.

respond to the 100 block of South Hill Street in Mascot for a subject in an older gray Silverado or Sierra with a wooden flatbed. Possibly overdosed, repeating. Pager 610, respond to the 100 block South Hill Street, Mascot, 1051.

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1: Hey, here is the turn over to Public Works. Show me the fire, Mr. Clearly.
0: Copy.
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4: Huh. Street, mascot, male subject possibly overdosed. He looks passed out behind the wheel. It's in a wide spot after the tracks. It's going to be an older model gray Silverado or a Sierra with a wooden flatbed.

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1: Go ahead.
0: Sir, I know you're a little ways out. Just need to make you aware of a call. 135.
1: Tell me a message, come on here.
0: Copy. 151, we had a report of an unconscious subject 100 blocks South Hill Street in Mapscott. We do have EMS dispatch. I'll keep you advised. I know you're a ways out there.

0: control.
1: Okay, control.
0: Law enforcement about for you, come on in.
1: Copy. Control 635.
0: 635.
1: 635 and run to pickup partner from Raleigh General.
0: Copy.

0: out of the roadway. And be advised that there's a gentleman here that's requesting a police report.
1: Copy. DOH has been notified. Law enforcement's going to try to get a unit out there. They're kind of on another call.

house.

0: Wanting Control.
1: Good for 110.
0: DOA's advised that they have a crew that was in the area. They're coming back for that gravel, and she's already advised them about how far that they're under the understanding it's stretched out.
1: Copy that, Control.

0: NDA. Also, what's the details on your civil matter?
1: Going to be a female wanting a public service, advise someone keeps breaking into her house and is putting something in her sugar container. She does have cameras, but she thinks they are bypassing the cameras.
0: Yeah, I've got your call.
1: Copy.

0: individual sitting in his truck said he was on his phone, leaned over on his phone, doesn't appear intoxicated. Back in service, are you listening?
1: Copy, thank you.
2: Control 631.
1: 631.
2: Clear all general available ALS AEMC.
1: Copy. Go ahead. EMS spoke with that male. He was on his phone, leaned over. They said he didn't appear in tox. They're clear. Copy. You can clear an SNR. Copy.
3: I'll take care of that. Travel, let's go.
1: Copy. One 3 5 1 5 1.

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1: 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We're trying to get back on the line now.
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0: and just wanted to check the area in that threat.
1: That's affirmative, sir.
0: Assign it to me. Clear. 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You can clear S&R on the way to the domestic.
1: Copy, sir. Thank you.
2: T-48. Again, number for G Street, clear.

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1: Can you call Troop 6 if they've got any troopers that can text out calls they're holding?
0: Copy, I've checked with them, they don't have any.

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1: Control 151.
2: 151.
1: Assign that call with Beaver Plaza, Kroger. I got the details on them. I'll call them. I'll take care of that. Go there after the domestic.

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0: 675.
1: I don't know if you're aware, but this is going to be a code black. Also, can you get fire started? We need some assistance communication out of the house. They don't need me in a hurry or anything.

0: quality control.
1: That one is going to need a deputy. We're advising animal control of that one as well.

0: Tower, Coast Cold Street.
1: In touch with them. Female advised that her neighbor was in very bad health. He had told her a few weeks ago that if she does not see him for a while, have someone come check on him because of his health. It's going to be a 63-year-old man, male with cancer. He advised he wasn't going to be seeking further treatment with it. Advised his vehicle's been there for 2 days with the back door open, inside the vehicle's wet, does not have power in the house. There are multiple large dogs in the home. Two of them are aggressive, so we're advising animal control of that as well. Advised 10 total

123.

responsible for the Whitby call. I'm leaving there. I'll go ahead towards Branch.

Flight Control. Sir, I just want to advise you that Holmes Street call to check the welfare. We have one of the animal control units are out there. This is actually his uncle's residence. He's going to try to make contact by knocking on the door. He's going to advise us shortly. I just want to make you aware of it.

0: 21, just sign 720 to Cook Avenue for now. 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
1: Copy. I was going to check to see if you want me to do ACO, and I'll put 720 on it.
0: Yeah, just go ahead and get him on there. 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
1: You rep, Lincoln issue INX 1 male. Starting mile standing.
2: 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That ALS backup shows back in service. ALS
0: AEMT. 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

I tried to do it myself on my MDT, but it won't let me, so. Taco Bell, One Stop, McDonald's, also New River Health, and Goodwill, all

0: can you head toward 322 Combs Street in Crab Orchard? We have a check the welfare. Animal control is on scene. The patient's in the floor, ill and frail.
1: Control 501.
0: It is 322 Combs Street in Crab Orchard.
1: Copy, shows now.
0: Copy. Also, be advised there are about 10 dogs in that house and they're aggressive.

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1: Hey.
0: Can you call me?
1: Copy.

0: contact on you guys. Did you ever make it up the branch lane?
1: I did. You can have me cleared for that. And might be busy.
0: Copy.
2: Can I get a number for Maxwell Hill Road, please? Do you advise Maxwell Hill Road, ma'am?

0: 720 are en route to your location. They got about a 10-minute ETA. They were dependent on the patient and what you guys think. It'll be about 10 minutes. He's kind of worried about having him running all over the neighborhood with him being aggressive.
1: Copy.
2: Control, 156.
0: 156.
2: You can go ahead and send me clear from Trap Hill Middle. Can you show me busy en route to Independence Middle School, reference to juvenile problems?
0: Copy.

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Repeating, responding 275 Johnny Hill Road, Johnny Hill, 1157.

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It is going to be an EMS call. The male is in the floor.

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1: Can you change the nature of this brain slam call from domestic to civil matter? And then log on the card. The female got her keys and she has left the residence. And then you can clear it and send it to me, please.
0: Copy.
1: Did she tell you she did or did not have the keys to the car she was sitting in when you were talking to her?
2: Yeah, she said she did not and didn't know where they were.
1: She had those keys.

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1: Go ahead.
0: Lost his card at 1582 Coal City Road in Coal City. Complaint is the landlord and will be waiting in a white Prius. Advise, already gotten the eviction notice served. They did go to court and the judge gave the subject until May 15th to get out of the residence. Subjects are still refusing.
1: Copy and route.
0: Copy.
1: Control, does the complainant have the actual paperwork on that?
0: They did not advise.
1: Copy. 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
0: 108.
1: I call it just 551-2. Can you guys confirm to the manager that there is an order to remove?
0: Copy.

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0: No, sir, I do not.
1: Did you call the magistrate's office to make sure? Your line, Billy.
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1: Yeah, check Leo, and there's not one. I'm going to call up there now.

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1: Copy the animal, is that what you're referring to? I couldn't copy.
0: Negative, it's a female subject.
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0: 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They no longer need law enforcement.
1: 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Be clear.
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Robert Seabrook Drive at Neville Street. Caller advised a white Ford Escape hit the side of his gold Dodge truck. They're still on the roadway. No injuries, smoke, or fluids. What's your follow report?

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0: Just want to advise of a call. 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

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Respond 150 Autumn Lane, Wildwood House Department to Medically, Department 5, Foxtrot. 69-year-old female, hallucinating, picking at herself for being respond 150 Autumn Lane and Medically, Department 5, Foxtrot, 1248.

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control, page 612, 612, respond on 150, Autumn Lane, Wildwood House Apartments in Beckley, apartment 5, Foxtrot, 69-year-old female, mental emotional issues. Repeat, respond to 150, Autumn Lane, Beckley, apartment 5, Foxtrot, 1250.

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0: Control, 602, respond, 150 Autumn Lane, Wildwood House Apartments in Beckley, apartment 5F Foxtrot, for a 69-year-old female, general illness, repeating. 602, respond, 150 Autumn Lane, Wildwood House Apartments in Beckley, apartment 5F Foxtrot, 1251 Spruce Tower.
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0: 634, I've got another call in Beckley. I need you to take standby. This is 231 South Heber Street, apartment 4, Beckley. It's a 48-year-old female. Unknown of consciousness. It's general sick call. The caller's not on scene. They're going to call back as soon as they get there.
2: Copy, advice 204 South Heber.

0: 75 Top Road in Jens. Got a 16-year-old female, general illness.
1: 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We'll be around.
0: Copy the pain. 634, go ahead.
2: We're still in our area. Would you want to take a jet call and 635 take to South Ebor?
0: The 634, that's fine. The 635 control.
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0: Copy that.

0: 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Good afternoon.
1: Control 150. The driver of this tractor trailer says axle broke and we're waiting on to get it.
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604, respond, 109 Howard Lane in Dry Creek, 18-year-old male. The laceration, went unconscious, repeating, 604, respond, 109 Howard Lane in Dry Creek at 1305.

635. We were met at the door by the patient. She said she's not going to the hospital. She was in service of ALS. Say you.

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1: 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The 604, use traffic bar, go ahead.
0: 604 is in rail.
1: Copy, just advise you, the patient is now alert and awake, bleeding is slowed down.

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150 Autumn Lane at Longwood House, apartment 5F5 Foxtrot. They were called for a subject hallucinating and not acting right. They've arrived on scene and EMS is requesting law enforcement advice that there's a meth pipe visible and they're fairly sure they know where she got it.

Central Coventry.

0: Angel.
1: Registration at 227-275-ALPHA. Last seen in the area of 2000 block Harbor Road, going towards CJ's Liquor. Speeding, changing lanes, going back and forth. All units be on the lookout, 1314.

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1: I did, Control. You can clear this in R1 by level 4.
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0: That's affirmative.
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0: You can show me out here at Hollywood Elementary. Should be busy.

Planet Fitness subject request from public service. I've thought that there was a Glenn Allen subject there that threatened to assault the complainant. He's just requesting public service. At this time, they are separated.

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3: Driver, break. All units, be on the lookout for a silver Chevy Silverado, West Virginia registration, 91 Papa, 408, break. Last seen in the area of the 500 block Glenview Road in Crab Orchard. Has almost wrecked several times, almost ran into a pole, ran into the ditch, headed towards Glenview Road. Currently at the stoplight just past Crab Orchard PSD. All units, be on the lookout, 1341.

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1: Good.
0: Caller advised, they are now headed northbound on Robert Seabright Drive towards Walmart.
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1: 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They may possibly be going to try to go to the hospital.
0: Copy.
1: Also, turnpike

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1: 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Where are they at now?
0: Caller disconnected the line once they got onto the interstate going northbound.

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1: 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In Southside, it was Paramount.
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0: 121 East Main Street, YMCA in Beckley. The white Toyota Camry, the door was left open and the complaints purse was stolen out of it. I don't know if it was locked. Case for earbuds was missing also.
1: Copy.
0: They did advise that they're going to be waiting at the front door of the YMCA for an officer.

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2: Someone via text stating she had won a sweepstakes. She has sent her debit card and driver's license information. They have scammed her out of $4,000. He is requesting a public service.
1: Yeah.

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0: 6352.
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2: 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They are attempting to call out Affordable at this time.
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Valley Control, 61, respond. Mile marker 44, I-77 northbound. Her request to law enforcement, repeating, 61, respond. I-77 northbound, 44 mile marker, near Mapscott. Her request to law enforcement for a male having mental emotional issues at 1407.

0: on 153 Ridge Lane in Whitesville. 63-year-old female with difficulty breathing. Repeating, 604 respond, 153 Ridge Lane in Whitesville, 1408 on Thames Tower.
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0: 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Did you get anything further on that ACN check?
1: Negative, they never called back with an update.
0: Who was you trying to contact, Affordable?
1: The third-party alarm company was supposed to contact Affordable.

0: trouble. They said that they just got a car in today that they got a phone call over an OnStar notification, crash notification on. Is that what you're talking about? Affirmative.
1: Control good.
2: 135. 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
1: 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Also, can you please open back up that larceny from Kroger's in Beaver, please? Put me on. Show me busy. 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

0: on Drive in Beaver. Complaint advised she was kicked out of this residence due to the subject getting into an argument. Subjects in the residence are refusing to let the complainant back into the home to get her belongings or the baby's belongings. She is currently not on scene, just requesting a public service.
1: Copy. Somebody clears up. Just dispatch it.

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0: device, call holding at 468, standing for Rose Little General. 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They're just needing to file a report.
1: Sorry, so I clear, take care.

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Call the complainer, Bob's River Options. 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
1: Are you going to be clear of both calls?

0: Call holding 201 Cranberry Drive at Cranberry Community Church. It's going to be an unwanted presence. It's going to be a male subject doing drugs in the parking lot in a white Chevy Silverado. There's a second male in the truck with him that did have an axe. Complainant is requesting law enforcement also give them a public service as well.
1: Is the truck still on the lot or is it left already?
0: It was still on the lot.
1: Is that 50 going to be waiting on a tow truck?
2: Tow truck just got here. I'm about to get the chief.

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1: This is email route to 138 Watson Avenue, Crabwood.

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1: Waxton, has that vehicle shown me clear as an R? I be en route to that unwanted person.
0: Copy. Just got off the time of that complaint, and that vehicle has now left. It is going towards Cranberry Elementary at this time.

0: Alright, control.
1: Good.
0: Civil matter, 100 block, Maplewood Lane in Beaver, is a public service only.
1: Control, 154.
0: 154.
1: Yes, on it. I'll take care of it as well.
0: Copy.

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Matthew Miller, Mercer Street, Beckley, 2023 Ford Maverick, expiration 2 of 28 NCSC's negative.

0: Morning, 100 block Fitzpatrick Road in Fitzpatrick. A bus unit advised there's a black Jeep Cherokee that looks like it is broke down with a flat tire. It is in a bad spot. They say possible traffic control is needed. Can you advise?
1: Coast Guard, I told you somebody cleared up. Show me how to do the tricks down here.
0: Copy.
1: Control, the complaint of the church, give you any indication where I can make them at?
0: Negative. It's going to be one of the employees with the daycare.
1: Check to see if I'm interested in.
0: Copy, sir.
1: Check off.
0: 135.
2: Yeah, Tom, it's Patrick to me. I'll take care of it when I'm down here.
0: Copy.
1: They're gone. I've got this. Go ahead and head on over to Fitzpatrick. Standing for, we'll just have to wait.
2: 10-4, I'll be en route. 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

0: 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Repeating, 634, respond, 300 block Sullivan Road, Lynn Morgan, at 1523.
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1: We're trying to get the tire back on. 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
2: 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Probably going to have to call it tow so I can get out of here.

have back pain.

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I'll take care of it if he's available.

Affirmative. Just disconnected the line with them. 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They stated they have not had any reports of any disturbances or any law enforcement needed at this time.

0: 634. 634. Clear the scene. Wonder if he's on file AMA. You can show us back in service. ALS returning.
1: 634, you're a medic or AMT?
0: That's my apologies. Won't be paramedic.
1: Copy that, no problem.

0: 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We're 2nd Street, just before 1st Avenue.
1: You are at 54. Yeah, have you called the people on Maple Woods Lane yet?

0: Control.
1: Yes.
0: Have a call come in 3220 Robert Super Drive at Beckley Pre-Owned. 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Needs to file a report. Reference it. Bravo over Echo 89452, correct?
1: Yes, ma'am.
0: He came back not on file.

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0: Anchor too, for our clients. Saw prior to that curve, so I was going to be alerted.
1: Can you repeat?
0: Stop prior to the curve so others can be alerted, the drivers.

0: 1541.
1: Being route with one male and one female at the SRJ, mileage is 448, 4.1.

1-4.

on 121 Mockingbird Lane in Cranberry. 84-year-old male. 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
1: 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Just make a note of that in the car and get it clear.
0: Copy.

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0: headquarters, 150. Two operators out of West Virginia, whenever you're ready.
1: Go ahead.
0: First one's going to be Charlie 046520. Second one's going to be Golf 049276. Check 50 validity. Print both those sheets off, put them in my box, please.
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0: Can I get the report number for this call?
1: Six Romeo 2042.
2: Six oh two will be loaded. Transporting Raleigh General, medic from 16 aboard.
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1: Take a shim at 144, K-Lake.
0: Copy. We have Lexington on the line. They advise they're attempting to get there, but unable to reach out due to the traffic.
2: They're right here.
0: Copy.

0: 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Clear those two animal calls and log both units off duty. I will follow up on both of them first thing in the morning.
1: Copy.
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0: and complaint 10600 Stream Beckley. Caller was calling stating that there's a house at this address that has burned recently. Say that the fire marshal stated nobody was supposed to be on the property. There's subjects on the property and there's a tent in the backyard. Unknown how many subjects, unknown weapons, drugs, or alcohol. I'm trying to get a hold of Station 1 to get further, see what fire marshals want us to do with it.
1: Katie is the guy that owns the house. He's been staying out back here.

sir.

0: had that negative contact with my complaint. And she knows how to get a hold of me. You got any clear?
1: Copy.
2: Control 154.
1: 154.
2: You can shut units clear from here. Send the text, please.
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1: Yeah.
0: Block on road and on. Came in as a 911 hang up. We were able to reach a male. He advised he is requesting to speak to law enforcement about a harassment situation. We are attempting to get further.
1: Yeah, it works. We located that.
0: Odd road.
1: Yeah, I'll be taking public service and public service.
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VIN verify 734, flight's operating Shady Spring. 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

0: Franklin myself, 454 to be out here at that residence on Country Road.
1: Going to doors asking for money. Last seen going towards South Canal Street with another male, possibly under the influence.
2: Yeah.
3: I advise these subjects are harassing multiple subjects in that residence. Advise both females were in a fight about a week ago, and that's when the messages started.
0: Copy.

Lanza, it's a J from P, my mileage is 14371.7.

0: 3 Fire Command. Ma'am, you let law enforcement know we will not be needing no records.
1: Copy.

0: Flight Control.
1: Go ahead.
0: 911, hang up. It's going to be 148 Melanie Lane and Bolt. When answered the line, female was on the line. She sounded shaken up and begged not to send law enforcement, or her mom would be really mad at her, and it disconnected the line.

0: 135.
1: Reference that harassment. You still have that male on the line.
0: Negative.
1: Copy. I've tried calling him several times. He's not answered.
0: Stand by. Tend to locate. Voltage.
1: I'll be out.
0: Copy.

0: Avalon Avenue. Caller and buzz, for the last 3 weeks, there's been a gray four-door vehicle sitting at the intersection. No registration or inspection sticker that they could see.
1: Dub. Control, 219.
0: 219.
1: I'm unable to locate this individual. You can clear that, and I'll handle that abandoned vehicle. I'm already over here. South Canal on Allen Avenue.
0: Affirmative. They advised it was a gray passenger vehicle. They couldn't provide a make or model. Send a registration.
1: Beautiful.
2: I appreciate it, 219.
1: No problem.

0: vers au DBHN.
1: What do you have, control?
0: I now want to hang up. Now with Elaine and Bolt.
1: I'm 35, I'll run down there.
0: Copy, I'm going to attempt to make contact with someone on scene by the history.

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1: Copy, go ahead.
0: First one's going to be West Virginia registration, 752019 Alpha.
1: Copy, go ahead.
0: The second one is going to be West Virginia registration, Charlie Oscar Zulu Alpha Romeo Tango. Touch that car as well.
1: Copy, 1636.

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0: Said that one of her juveniles there had a deactivated cell phone and was playing with it, and that everything was okay. She would take care of it.

0: 50.
1: Two operators on West Virginia, whenever you're ready.
0: Go ahead.
1: First one's going to be Echo 586705. Second one's going to be Foxtrot 671454. 15th validity. Confirm my form, please.
0: Copy.

0: check to welfare, 127 Light Edition, Harper Heights. They're requesting a check to welfare on Michael Fink. He was in the Marines with him and hasn't heard from him in 6 weeks. Said he had recently had some issues with his eyes. They're unable to check due to them living in Texas.
1: Oh, because you have any family around here?
0: They didn't advise. They did advise he's been having some mental emotional.
2: To make contact with him this morning or this afternoon. Last spoke to him last week. Q10, can you back? Q51, the caller's not at the hospital, so last medical call we're showing at the house was back in April. I'll check the hospital here momentarily.
0: Transport
3: bike. Copy. 151. I have one male in custody.
0: Copy.
4: Pine Grove Road in Lorona, reference to trespassing points.
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0: Just keep you advised that residence was involved in a structure fire not too long ago, break. You want me to see if a Sophie unit would check it?

0: 501 control.
1: Go ahead, sir.
0: Sir, I have county units that are all tied up on calls. I had a 911 hang up coming in that Water Tank Hill Road 284. They requested to see if a Sophie unit could respond, check it. Just give you guys, that house was recently involved in a structure fire not too long ago. There shouldn't be a house there.
1: Okay.

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1: Copy.
2: Draw it that way. If something comes up, one of your two clear county in, I'll let first one deal with it.
3: They're on Bear Street. They're on Bear Street. We're now getting a call from 115 Austin Avenue that subject's in the area. They're knocking on doors.
1: Okay. Control 251.
3: 251.
1: Subject's on the clear.
3: Copy.
1: 219, I'll finish that report. I'll go check that out.
4: Six five four
3: is going to be available B.

0: morning.
1: 151.
0: Which magistrate told me I'll duty tonight?

0: there you go.
1: Reference your welfare check. I made contact with that subject through public service. He said he's fine.
0: Copy.
1: Subject DOA, clear, please. Let me know if you get anything further.
0: Copy, 1653.
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0: 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Remaining busy for decon.

0: Oh, shit, right there.
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0: is off control.
1: Yeah, it's very tough.
0: Drug violation in progress. Tell me 301 Eccles number 5 Road at the First Baptist Church. Gonna be a white male. He's unidentified. Full and a syringe in his hand, currently sitting on the handicapped porch behind the handrail.

0: 21.
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0: Possibly, Frog.
1: People. 135-108. Yeah, if you'd like to stop. That call down there in Eccles, hold that. That's going to hold for an evening shift.
2: I'm in Mascot on IC4. I'll just check it out and make sure what related to call they had the other day.

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0: Walter Tech, 200 block, Skyline Drive in Beaver. 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

V1715.

0: 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Caller advised that another female has been hacking into her phone and calling 911 from it and harassing her. She's requesting public service assistance.
1: Service. I never made contact with that mail earlier.
0: Copy.

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0: evacuate control. 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Requesting a public service only. Advised the house he had been living in has been broken into while he was gone. They have taken his personal computer and business records. He is requesting a public service. He has a separate number in the car that he's requesting for you to call.
1: Copy.

0: 25. 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
1: Good.
0: Tube knot problem, 412, Upper Rock Creek Road at Rock Creek. Originally came in as a text to 911 with a juvenile subject advising he had been assaulted by a guardian. Break. Guardian then started texting back, advised nothing had happened. We were able to get someone on the line. Could hear the juvenile in the background stating he'd been slapped by his uncle. The grandmother advised he deserved it. No law enforcement needed. Could you advise?

0: responsive.
1: You can shut me in the area.

0: 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Mom caught the son with the vape and now he's acting out.
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0: Copy.
2: 29 and out.
0: That the son has gotten physical with his mom and dad, and the dad is not able to keep them separated.

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0: 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Just keep you advised, call holding. 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They are attempting call out.
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1: 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Ma'am, if you will, clear me from Raleigh General and log me off duty, please. 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

0: Florida in the event of DPS unit.
1: Bike was stolen from inside of his fence, chained to the fence. It was stolen between 2300 and 12 a.m. this morning. They did have a ring camera, but it didn't pick up anything. They're requesting a file report.

911 BLS.

Mexico.

0: 20 North Eisenhower Drive at Sam's Club. They advise there's a white Hyundai Santa Fe near the front door with a dog inside, panting, sweating, has been barking in a handicapped spot.
1: Control 6032.

0: 40, get your own.
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1: I'm busy on.
0: Got. One thing, get your own. All units are busy and state police don't have any units available. I had a threats complaint that originally occurred in front of a Walmart MacArthur. The subject was passing barkers coming to Beckley, last known location. There's a female that's been threatened to assault the complainant.

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0: Copy.

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I think they also talked to Amy with VD.

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their mouth of orange.

Morning, 105 Millenbrack Circle, Bradley, Apartment 5A. Caller advised he has a DVP filed against an Erin McConnell. They have went to court. She did plead guilty on harassment charges. Complaint advised she keeps calling him and texting him. Now the complaint's upstairs neighbor advised the subject is stating she is going to murder someone. He is requesting a public service.

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0: Two cars, extra patrol, Mike Street and West Street, clear both, please.
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1: Can you revise the last three? I copied to 942.
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3: Volley Control, Pager 603, respond to 214 Basin Street in Calhoun Heights. 59-year-old male, conscious, cold and hot, feels faint. Repeat, respond to 214 Basin Street in Calhoun Heights, 1937.
0: One.
4: This individual posted bond. We'll be leaving the magistrate's office here en route to headquarters. I have to drop off some paperwork. I will be giving him a courtesy transport to 122 Huntsman Lane in Shady Spring.
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1: Negative, I'm trying to reach 152.
0: Yeah, it's 152.
1: I have a manager's public service in the file, but it's going to be from January 2025. Unsure if it's still active.
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1: Mm-hmm.
0: 214 Mason Street, Callaway Heights. Law assist call. We have EMS dispatch for a 59-year-old male. Per Jane Care base, EMS is not allowed to respond without law enforcement presence due to past call history.
1: Copy. What was that address?
0: 214 Mason Street, Callaway Heights.
1: What's the nature? That was their last line.
0: He is calling requesting an ambulance for general sickness.
1: Correction, this is Command 1. We had a phone call to the fire department stating that there was an active fire alarm at 200 Woodlawn Avenue. Have you got a call on that yet?
0: Negative.
1: Copy. Command 1 and Engine 1 will head that way and check it out.
0: Copy.
1: We're not going. If they don't want to go, then they need to call back and let them know that. They can call someone else.
0: Copy.
1: Dispatch another.

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1: Go ahead.
0: Suspicious vehicle, 100 block, Lester Drive in Daniels. Complaint advised it's going to be a black Toyota Corolla. Utah registration, 8 Yankee 1, Lima 2. Sitting between 48 Lake Road and 109 Lester Drive on the roadway. Do you give the OC a public service?
1: Yeah, I'm busy right now. I'll call you in just a minute.
0: Copy.
2: Control, where was that at?
0: 100 block, Lester Drive in Daniels.

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1: 603. Do we know if this patient is drunk or been drinking?
0: He's a recovering alcoholic, but he wasn't stable.

0: Command 1.
1: Command 1.
0: There is an active alarm here at 200 Woodlawn. Do you have a call out from this location?
1: What was that location again, sir?
0: 200 Woodlawn Avenue.

0: units, domestic, 221 Stony Avenue, Crab Orchard. Still attempting to get further information. Actively going on.
1: Well, 25 Ritter, I'm going to go down.

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0: the Tensor region.
1: Yeah, go ahead and try to get a hold of them. We do have an active alarm here on the first floor.
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0: that little boat now.
1: We're about to get on route 3 with the status somewhere between here and there. Do you have a patient update or vital?
0: Negative.
1: If you happen to get it, will you let me know? We're good.

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1: Go ahead.
0: We have a neighbor on the line now who is arriving at there in the front yard of 214 Stony Avenue, and they are still verbally arguing and fighting.
1: Okay.
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1: Are they at 214 or 221?
0: Currently outside of 214 and started at 221.
1: All right, I'll be there for a second. I'll keep the lane wide, set up to go to the four lane.
3: I've got a facility supervisor that's on the line. She's requesting to know what type of alarm. You said it's coming from floor one.
0: Copy.
4: We believe the alarm is in the basement. We received a phone call from an alarm company directly to the station saying that there was an active fire alarm. We do hear an audible alarm at this location, but we see no threat.
0: Copy.

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They're going to call us back with an ETA as soon as possible.

104 San Sandra Beckley reference threats. Caller above, Aaron McConnell, subject keeps making threats to assault the complainant. She's requesting a public service break. County units are currently out on the female that's making the threats in the Bradley area at this time.